0: Mariana FM Easy, na madrugada.
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2: You know, girl, as we live life, we learn many, many different things about ourselves. And there's one thing I've learned for sure.

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Just relax, take it easy. You're still young, that's your fault.

a problem that I can't fix, cause I can do it in the mix. And if your man gives you trouble just to move out on a double, and you don't let it trouble your brain, cause away goes trouble down the drain. Said away goes trouble down the drain.